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1: BBC News with Roisin Hasty. Several thousand protesters gathered at Berlin's Brandenburg Gate to decry the far-right Alternative for Germany following the party's breakthrough victory in a regional election. The AfD has been classified as extremist by Germany's Domestic Intelligence Service, and many of the protesters said the party should now be banned. The British government is to set out proposals later on Tuesday designed to ban goods made in Israeli settlements in the occupied West Bank. Israel has warned Britain that it could face retaliation. The men suspected of killing three tourists at a Mexican surfing hotspot have gone on trial in the northern Mexican surf town of Ensenada. Two Australian brothers and their American friend were on a surfing trip when they were shot dead. Police in the Philippines have arrested a cousin of President Ferdinand Marcos Jr. over alleged involvement in a massive corruption scandal tied to bogus flood control projects. Martin Romualdez is accused of false budgeting amounting to over $100 million. The government of the Solomon Islands has suspended Parliament indefinitely after the Prime Minister, Matthew Wale, survived an attempt at no-confidence vote. Mr. Wale's government has sought to shift the Pacific nation away from China and closer to the US and Australia. Indonesia's main international airport in the capital, Jakarta, and several other key air hubs have reopened after days of closure caused by ash from a volcanic eruption.
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2: नमस्ते बहनों भाइयों, बड़े ही कम शब्दों में आपको सुनाना चाहता हूँ।
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0: Forget coffee, chai. He has got your morning kick. UAE's number one way to rise and shine. 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
4: Big 106.2 पे मैं हूँ अवनी आपके साथ. It's 9th of September, Wednesday, and you call it Wednesday, I call it Monday Part 3. And उसके लिए a lot of updates coming up. One visa for 6 Gulf countries, and just now that there's one brain rot film coming up on Netflix that's called Chumbag. Coffee with Karan का season 9 आ चुका है. Coffee with Karan से मुझे सिर्फ coffee याद आ रही है. Coming back in a bit. Until then, keep it locked to Big 106.2.

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5: 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Of course, aapko congestion mil jayega Dubai Sharjah corridor, particularly around Al Khan, Al Mumzar and the Sharjah border. Sheikh Zayed Road par bhi aapko congestion mil jayega towards downtown Business Bay and the World Trade Center. There's also a build-up on E311 and Al Khail Road. 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
1: BBC News with Chris Barrow. The US Central Command says it's destroyed five Iranian oil tankers after an American warship was targeted. Iranian state media, quoting the Revolutionary Guards, say they've struck a US base in eastern Jordan. The Jordanian army said its air defense systems had taken down a number of missiles fired from Iran. The US Secretary of State, Marco Rubio, has said that Washington would enter a new phase of cooperation with Colombia. Mr. Rubio was speaking after a meeting with the President Abelardo de la Esperella in Colombia. Britain, France, Canada and nine other European countries have imposed sanctions on Israeli settlements in the occupied West Bank, banning goods produced there. Leaders called it a turning point to protect the two-state solution. The Palestinian Authority welcomed the move, but Israel reacted angrily. In the latest escalation of the US-Canada trade war, the White House has announced it's banning imports of most Canadian alcoholic drinks, as well as some motor vehicles and dairy products. Canada's Prime Minister, Mark Carney, said there'll be an economic cost to the trade war with the US, but doing nothing would be even more expensive. The US Supreme Court has declined the state of Missouri's bid to use a new Republican-drawn congressional district map in November's midterm elections, backing an earlier ruling by the state's highest court. Last year, Missouri's governing Republicans announced changes hoping to gain an extra seat. The Gambian president has pledged to boost power supplies by October following violent protests over the country's electricity crisis. On Monday night, police used tear gas on demonstrators who called for President Adama Barrow to step down. A professional golf league heavily backed by Saudi Arabia has filed for bankruptcy protection in the United States. The LIV Golf League triggered a major controversy when it launched 4 years ago. The American PGA banned players who joined it. BBC News.
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0: Forget coffee, chai. He has got your morning kick. UAE's number one way to rise and shine. 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
5: It's a sunny, hot start of the day. फिलहाल 36 degrees हो रहा temperature with humidity 38%. लेकिन humidity बढ़ेगी, temperature कम होगा. But this afternoon it will reach till 42 degrees.
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1: BBC News with Chris Barrow. The US Central Command says it's destroyed five Iranian oil tankers after an American warship was targeted. Iranian state media, quoting the Revolutionary Guards, say they've struck a US base in eastern Jordan. The Jordanian army said its air defence systems had taken down a number of missiles fired from Iran. The US Secretary of State, Marco Rubio, has said that Washington would enter a new phase of cooperation with Colombia. Mr. Rubio was speaking after a meeting with the President Abelardo de la Esperella in Colombia. Britain, France, Canada and nine other European countries have imposed sanctions on Israeli settlements in the occupied West Bank, banning goods produced there. Leaders called it a turning point to protect the two-state solution. The Palestinian Authority welcomed the move, but Israel reacted angrily. In the latest escalation of the US-Canada trade war, the White House has announced it's banning imports of most Canadian alcoholic drinks, as well as some motor vehicles and dairy products. Canada's Prime Minister, Mark Carney, said there'll be an economic cost to the trade war with the US, but doing nothing would be even more expensive. The US Supreme Court has declined the state of Missouri's bid to use a new Republican-drawn congressional district map in November's midterm elections, backing an earlier ruling by the state's highest court. Last year, Missouri's governing Republicans announced changes hoping to gain an extra seat. The Gambian president has pledged to boost power supplies by October following violent protests over the country's electricity crisis. On Monday night, police used tear gas on demonstrators who called for President Adama Barrow to step down. A professional golf league heavily backed by Saudi Arabia has filed for bankruptcy protection in the United States. The LIV Golf League triggered a major controversy when it launched 4 years ago. The American PGA banned players who joined it. BBC News.
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0: Made in Italy. 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He has got your morning kick. UAE's number one way to rise and shine. 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
1: BBC News with Chris Barrow. The US Central Command says it's destroyed five Iranian oil tankers after an American warship was targeted. Iranian state media, quoting the Revolutionary Guards, say they've struck the US base in eastern Jordan. The Jordanian army said its air defense systems had taken down a number of missiles fired from Iran. The US Secretary of State, Marco Rubio, has said that Washington would enter a new phase of cooperation with Colombia. Mr. Rubio was speaking after a meeting with the President Abelardo de la Esperella in Colombia. Britain, France, Canada and nine other European countries have imposed sanctions on Israeli settlements in the occupied West Bank, banning goods produced there. Leaders called it a turning point to protect the two-state solution. The Palestinian Authority welcomed the move, but Israel reacted angrily. In the latest escalation of the US-Canada trade war, the White House has announced it's banning imports of most Canadian alcoholic drinks, as well as some motor vehicles and dairy products. Canada's Prime Minister, Mark Carney, said there'll be an economic cost to the trade war with the US, but doing nothing would be even more expensive. The US Supreme Court has declined the state of Missouri's bid to use a new Republican-drawn congressional district map in November's midterm elections, backing an earlier ruling by the state's highest court. Last year, Missouri's governing Republicans announced changes hoping to gain an extra seat. The Gambian president has pledged to boost power supplies by October following violent protests over the country's electricity crisis. On Monday night, police used tear gas on demonstrators who called for President Adama Barrow to step down. A professional golf league heavily backed by Saudi Arabia has filed for bankruptcy protection in the United States. The LIV Golf League triggered a major controversy when it launched 4 years ago. The American PGA banned players who joined it. BBC News.
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1: If you're heading towards Sharjah, aapko delays milenge E11 par and traffic build up ho raha hai through Sharjah corridor. You also get traffic around Mohizna, JVC, Dubai Hills and Russell Core. There are a few reported accidents there. So, uski wajah se traffic build up ho chuka hai. Agar kahin aur phanse ho, do let me know. 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
1: 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All you have to do is follow us on 106.2 Big FM Insta handle. मुझे भी follow कर सकते हो अवनी यार के page पर AVNI YAAR. मिलती हूँ फिर से 1 बजे with the big mix and until then Wednesday Monday part 3 को भगाते हैं जिन्ना तेरा पार गोरी है with the goat song my favorite Diljit Dosanjh coming up your way keep it locked to big 106.2 good morning.

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1: BBC News with Chris Barrow. The US Central Command says it's destroyed five Iranian oil tankers after an American warship was targeted. Iranian state media, quoting the Revolutionary Guards, say they've struck the US base in eastern Jordan. The Jordanian army said its air defence systems had taken down a number of missiles fired from Iran. The US Secretary of State, Marco Rubio, has said that Washington would enter a new phase of cooperation with Colombia. Mr. Rubio was speaking after a meeting with the President Abelardo de la Esperella in Colombia. Britain, France, Canada and nine other European countries have imposed sanctions on Israeli settlements in the occupied West Bank, banning goods produced there. Leaders called it a turning point to protect the two-state solution. The Palestinian Authority welcomed the move, but Israel reacted angrily. In the latest escalation of the US-Canada trade war, the White House has announced it's banning imports of most Canadian alcoholic drinks, as well as some motor vehicles and dairy products. Canada's Prime Minister, Mark Carney, said there'll be an economic cost to the trade war with the US, but doing nothing would be even more expensive. The US Supreme Court has declined the state of Missouri's bid to use a new Republican-drawn congressional district map in November's midterm elections, backing an earlier ruling by the state's highest court. Last year, Missouri's governing Republicans announced changes hoping to gain an extra seat. The Gambian president has pledged to boost power supplies by October following violent protests over the country's electricity crisis. On Monday night, police used tear gas on demonstrators who called for President Adama Barrow to step down. A professional golf league heavily backed by Saudi Arabia has filed for bankruptcy protection in the United States. The LIV Golf League triggered a major controversy when it launched 4 years ago. The American PGA banned players who joined it. BBC News.
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2: Meri sirf ek hi khwahish hai, sir. 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

0: रेडियो द बीट ऑफ बॉलीवुड Henna Speedy Hair Color, covering the changes in the world and covering changes in your hair right now. 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
1: BBC News with Chris Barrow. The US Central Command says it's destroyed five Iranian oil tankers after an American warship was targeted. Iranian state media, quoting the Revolutionary Guards, say they've struck a US base in eastern Jordan. The Jordanian army said its air defence systems had taken down a number of missiles fired from Iran. The US Secretary of State, Marco Rubio, has said that Washington would enter a new phase of cooperation with Colombia. Mr. Rubio was speaking after a meeting with the President Abelardo de la Esperella in Colombia. Britain, France, Canada and nine other European countries have imposed sanctions on Israeli settlements in the occupied West Bank, banning goods produced there. Leaders called it a turning point to protect the two-state solution. The Palestinian Authority welcomed the move, but Israel reacted angrily. In the latest escalation of the US-Canada trade war, the White House has announced it's banning imports of most Canadian alcoholic drinks, as well as some motor vehicles and dairy products. Canada's Prime Minister, Mark Carney, said there'll be an economic cost to the trade war with the US, but doing nothing would be even more expensive. The US Supreme Court has declined the state of Missouri's bid to use a new Republican-drawn congressional district map in November's midterm elections, backing an earlier ruling by the state's highest court. Last year, Missouri's governing Republicans announced changes hoping to gain an extra seat. The Gambian president has pledged to boost power supplies by October following violent protests over the country's electricity crisis. On Monday night, police used tear gas on demonstrators who called for President Adama Barrow to step down. A professional golf league heavily backed by Saudi Arabia has filed for bankruptcy protection in the United States. The LIV Golf League triggered a major controversy when it launched 4 years ago. The American PGA banned players who joined it. BBC News.
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1: BBC News with Chris Barrow. The US Central Command says it's destroyed five Iranian oil tankers after an American warship was targeted. Iranian state media, quoting the Revolutionary Guards, say they've struck a US base in eastern Jordan. The Jordanian army said its air defence systems had taken down a number of missiles fired from Iran. The US Secretary of State, Marco Rubio, has said that Washington would enter a new phase of cooperation with Colombia. Mr. Rubio was speaking after a meeting with the President Abelardo de la Esperella in Colombia. Britain, France, Canada and nine other European countries have imposed sanctions on Israeli settlements in the occupied West Bank, banning goods produced there. Leaders called it a turning point to protect the two-state solution. The Palestinian Authority welcomed the move, but Israel reacted angrily. In the latest escalation of the US-Canada trade war, the White House has announced it's banning imports of most Canadian alcoholic drinks, as well as some motor vehicles and dairy products. Canada's Prime Minister, Mark Carney, said there'll be an economic cost to the trade war with the US, but doing nothing would be even more expensive. The US Supreme Court has declined the state of Missouri's bid to use a new Republican-drawn congressional district map in November's midterm elections, backing an earlier ruling by the state's highest court. Last year, Missouri's governing Republicans announced changes hoping to gain an extra seat. The Gambian president has pledged to boost power supplies by October following violent protests over the country's electricity crisis. On Monday night, police used tear gas on demonstrators who called for President Adama Barrow to step down. A professional golf league heavily backed by Saudi Arabia has filed for bankruptcy protection in the United States. The LIV Golf League triggered a major controversy when it launched 4 years ago. The American PGA banned players who joined it. BBC News.
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3: 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This is the Big Mix and a lot is happening this weekend. There is a movie clash between two films and just thought that Obsession 2 bhi aane wali hai. A lot more coming in. 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

106.2. 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
1: BBC News with Chris Barrow. The US Central Command says it's destroyed five Iranian oil tankers after an American boat of Revolutionary Guards say they've struck a US base in eastern Jordan. The Jordanian army said its air defence systems had taken down a number of missiles fired from Iran. The US Secretary of State, Marco Rubio, has said that Washington would enter a new phase of cooperation with Colombia. Mr. Rubio was speaking after a meeting with the President Abelardo de la Esperella in Colombia. Britain, France, Canada and nine other European countries have imposed sanctions on Israeli settlements in the occupied West Bank, banning goods produced there. Leaders called it a turning point to protect the two-state solution. The Palestinian Authority welcomed the move, but Israel reacted angrily. In the latest escalation of the US-Canada trade war, the White House has announced it's banning imports of most Canadian alcoholic drinks, as well as some motor vehicles and dairy products. Canada's Prime Minister, Mark Carney, said there'll be an economic cost to the trade war with the US, but doing nothing would be even more expensive. The US Supreme Court has declined the state of Missouri's bid to use a new Republican-drawn congressional district map in November's midterm elections, backing an earlier ruling by the state's highest court. Last year, Missouri's governing Republicans announced changes hoping to gain an extra seat. The Gambian president has pledged to boost power supplies by October following violent protests over the country's electricity crisis. On Monday night, police used tear gas on demonstrators who called for President Adama Barrow to step down. A professional golf league heavily backed by Saudi Arabia has filed for bankruptcy protection in the United States. The LIV Golf League triggered a major controversy when it launched 4 years ago. The American PGA banned players who joined it. BBC News.
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2: Chumpi, sorry, Tanya. 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Wo mere liye chillaye, seethi bajaye. That's not my thing.
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0: What's the song name?
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0: And that's correct. Congratulations, भाई साहब पूरा आपको रटा हुआ था गाना नहीं?
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0: 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Thank you so much, Shalini. What a great, great, great guess.
1: Thank you.
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6: If you're going towards Sharjah, aapko congestion milega. With that, there is going to be moderate to heavy traffic around Albersha South, JVC and Alkhel Road. E44 पर भी आपको moderate traffic ही मिलेगा. E611 पर it's generally moving but congestion हो सकता है. Sharjah वाली side पर again, Hisa Street traffic is building up. JVC and Dubai Hills allow some extra time for yourself. Until then, keep it locked to Big 106.2.
0: Get ready for school with selfdrive.ae. Rent a car starting from 1,099 dirhams a month, flat rate, with zero penalty on early returns. 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
1: BBC News with Chris Barrow. The US Central Command says it's destroyed five Iranian oil tankers after an American warship was targeted. Iranian state media, quoting the Revolutionary Guards, say they've struck the US base in eastern Jordan. The Jordanian army said its air defense systems had taken down a number of missiles fired from Iran. The US Secretary of State, Marco Rubio, has said that Washington would enter a new phase of cooperation with Colombia. Mr. Rubio was speaking after a meeting with the President Abelardo de la Esperella in Colombia. Britain, France, Canada and nine other European countries have imposed sanctions on Israeli settlements in the occupied West Bank, banning goods produced there. Leaders called it a turning point to protect the two-state solution. The Palestinian Authority welcomed the move, but Israel reacted angrily. In the latest escalation of the US-Canada trade war, the White House has announced it's banning imports of most Canadian alcoholic drinks, as well as some motor vehicles and dairy products. Canada's Prime Minister, Mark Carney, said there'll be an economic cost to the trade war with the US, but doing nothing would be even more expensive. The US Supreme Court has declined the state of Missouri's bid to use a new Republican-drawn congressional district map in November's midterm elections, backing an earlier ruling by the state's highest court. Last year, Missouri's governing Republicans announced changes hoping to gain an extra seat. The Gambian president has pledged to boost power supplies by October following violent protests over the country's electricity crisis. On Monday night, police used tear gas on demonstrators who called for President Adama Barrow to step down. A professional golf league heavily backed by Saudi Arabia has filed for bankruptcy protection in the United States. The LIV Golf League triggered a major controversy when it launched 4 years ago. The American PGA banned players who joined it. BBC News.
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0: Central Command says it's destroyed five Iranian oil tankers after an American warship was targeted. Iranian state media, quoting the Revolutionary Guards, say they've struck a US base in eastern Jordan. The Jordanian army said its air defence systems had taken down a number of missiles fired from Iran. The US Secretary of State, Marco Rubio, has said that Washington would enter a new phase of cooperation with Colombia. Mr. Rubio was speaking after a meeting with the President Abelardo de la Esperella in Colombia. Britain, France, Canada and nine other European countries have imposed sanctions on Israeli settlements in the occupied West Bank, banning goods produced there. Leaders called it a turning point to protect the two-state solution. The Palestinian Authority welcomed the move, but Israel reacted angrily. In the latest escalation of the US-Canada trade war, the White House has announced it's banning imports of most Canadian alcoholic drinks, as well as some motor vehicles and dairy products. Canada's Prime Minister, Mark Carney, said there'll be an economic cost to the trade war with the US, but doing nothing would be even more expensive. The US Supreme Court has declined the state of Missouri's bid to use a new Republican-drawn congressional district map in November's midterm elections, backing an earlier ruling by the state's highest court. Last year, Missouri's governing Republicans announced changes hoping to gain an extra seat. The Gambian president has pledged to boost power supplies by October following violent protests over the country's electricity crisis. On Monday night, police used tear gas on demonstrators who called for President Adama Barrow to step down. A professional golf league heavily backed by Saudi Arabia has filed for bankruptcy protection in the United States. The LIV Golf League triggered a major controversy when it launched 4 years ago. The American PGA banned players who joined it. BBC News.
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1: BBC News with Govinda Gill. Researchers at the artificial intelligence giant Anthropic say they're worried the technology could threaten humanity. Anthropic's alignment science lead said he personally believed there was a greater than 10% chance AI could kill us all in the next decade. The owner of China's largest messaging service, WeChat, has thanked a US cybersecurity firm for uncovering a software vulnerability that could have put more than a billion users at risk. The firm, Calif, says it developed an AI-powered cyberattack worm that would spread between phones in seconds through WeChat calls. Tencent, which owns WeChat, says it's now fixed the vulnerability. A British maritime safety organisation has reported that several merchant ships have been hit in the latest escalation in the conflict between Iran and the US. The price of oil has consequently hit $100 a barrel for the first time since July. France is hosting a two-day international space summit that's been diminished by the absence of US tech giants. They've skipped the event, reportedly following pressure from the White House. The European Commission's put forward proposals to bring down housing costs in Europe's most populous cities. It says local authorities should be given greater powers, including legal backing, to act in areas under housing stress aggravated by short-term rentals such as Airbnb. Norway has fallen silent for a minute to honour King Harald V, who is being laid to rest following his death at the age of 89. BBC News.
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2: Hanji, yeh hai Big Thrill Mansi. Today is 9th of September, Akshay Kumar ka birthday. Woh bhi number 9, main bhi number 9. Yeh sabse zyada income tax de rahe hain. Aur meri income to mere paas rukti nahi hai. Filhal, we're celebrating Akshay Kumar. He's given us some fantastic music and some fantastic movies. But every single evening, 5 se 6, jab aap traffic jam mein atakte hain, hum yahan pe mehfil jamate hain bathroom singers ki.
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0: sure ye gaana pehchan liya. 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
5: 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Also patchy traffic, 15 to 20 minute delay Discovery Garden se if you're heading towards Furjan. Hesse Street par 27 minute ka delay Sheikh Zayed Road. Main hamesha na the best last ke liye save karti hu. 1 ghanta 5 minute ka delay. Ye to rose ka hai. Sheikh Mohammed bin Zayed filhal it's a 45 minute delay, but it is kind of standstill agar aap Varka se ja rahe Modif, gets better post that. Anything else you'd like to report, let me know. 800-1062 par.
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0: 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That's my song.

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1: BBC News with Govinda Gill. Researchers at the artificial intelligence giant Anthropic say they're worried the technology could threaten humanity. Anthropic's alignment science lead said he personally believed there was a greater than 10% chance AI could kill us all in the next decade. The owner of China's largest messaging service, WeChat, has thanked a US cybersecurity firm for uncovering a software vulnerability that could have put more than a billion users at risk. The firm, Caliph, says it developed an AI-powered cyber attack worm that would spread between phones in seconds through WeChat calls. Tencent, which owns WeChat, says it's now fixed the vulnerability. A British maritime safety organisation has reported that several merchant ships have been hit in the latest escalation in the conflict between Iran and the US. The price of oil has consequently hit $100 a barrel for the first time since July. France is hosting a two-day international space summit that's been diminished by the absence of US tech giants. They've skipped the event, reportedly following pressure from the White House. The European Commission's put forward proposals to bring down housing costs in Europe's most populous cities. It says local authorities should be given greater powers, including legal backing, to act in areas under housing stress aggravated by short-term rentals such as Airbnb. Norway has fallen silent for a minute to honour King Harald V, who is being laid to rest following his death at the age of 89. BBC News.
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2: 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I'm Priyanka Sharma. Two big EV reveals coming out of Europe. Dacia's second generation Spring is bigger and now built in Slovenia instead of China from 17,900 euros. And Audi has revealed its new entry-level electric car, the A2 e-tron, up to 646 kilometers of range from 38,200 euros. Closer to home, BMW Group Middle East has given the new 7 Series its regional debut in Dubai, the first luxury sedan in the range with Neue Klasse technology and the new panoramic iDrive. UAE pricing has not been announced just yet. Zeekr has expanded its Sheikh Zayed Road showroom with the new flagship 9X SUV on preview. Pre-booking is open from 369,900 dirhams. Deliveries start from October this year. And happy birthday to the Dubai Metro. 17 years old today. It opened at 9 minutes and 9 seconds past 9 on the 9th of the 9th, 2009. Two lines, 55 stations and 294.7 million riders last year alone. Congratulations. That's your Auto Pulse. Stay tuned.
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6: Solid traffic Sheikh Zayed pe filhal 54 minute delay. It is very very slow moving. Heavy traffic on the Sheikh Mohammed bin Zayed 1 ghanta 17 minute. Festival City, Creek Harbour, Rasalkot Industrial Area, Karama, Rigga, Dera se Gurer. Bahut hi slow moving traffic hai. There's heavy traffic at the moment. Albersha 1, say if you're going towards Sufu, all the way towards Marina, JLT. स्लो मूविंग है. प्रोडक्शन सिटी में भी फिलहाल आपको ट्रैफिक मिलेगा. इसके अलावा कहीं अटके हो मुझे बताओ 800-1062 पर.
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1: BBC News with Govinda Gill. Researchers at the artificial intelligence giant Anthropic say they're worried the technology could threaten humanity. Anthropic's alignment science lead said he personally believed there was a greater than 10% chance AI could kill us all in the next decade. The owner of China's largest messaging service, WeChat, has thanked a US cybersecurity firm for uncovering a software vulnerability that could have put more than a billion users at risk. The firm, Calif, says it developed an AI-powered cyberattack worm that would spread between phones in seconds through WeChat calls. Tencent, which owns WeChat, says it's now fixed the vulnerability. A British maritime safety organisation has reported that several merchant ships have been hit in the latest escalation in the conflict between Iran and the US. The price of oil has consequently hit $100 a barrel for the first time since July. France is hosting a two-day international space summit that's been diminished by the absence of US tech giants. They've skipped the event, reportedly following pressure from the White House. The European Commission's put forward proposals to bring down housing costs in Europe's most popular cities. It says local authorities should be given greater powers, including legal backing, to act in areas under housing stress aggravated by short-term rentals such as Airbnb. Norway has fallen silent for a minute to honour King Harald V, who is being laid to rest following his death at the age of 89. BBC News.
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1: 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And agar aapne already message kiya hua hai, फोन्स को अपने पास रखें, हो सकता है अगला कॉल यही हो के आप हो गए हैं शॉर्टलिस्ट फॉर द बिग चेक इन टू जर्मनी.

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9: It's 37 degrees, low jayega around 33, very, very humid, 58% per humidity.
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2: Good evening, this is The Big Thrill and it's time to check in. 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And Shah Rukh Khan ki fan following massive hai. 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And agar aapki bhi Bollywood knowledge theek thaak hai, then this game is going to be very, very easy. The Bolly Beats to Germany. But game khelne ke liye, aapko check-in karna bahut zaruri hai. If you haven't messaged, do it right away. 054-309-1062 pe WhatsApp karna hai. Big check-in apna naam. 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So you could be next. So WhatsApp kara nahi hai abhi tak. Do it right away. 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
3: Big Traffic brought to you by selfdrive.ae.
8: Heavy traffic has a street for a 35-minute delay if you're heading towards GVC, JVT, all the way towards Sport City, further towards Motor City. There's traffic which is a bit patchy. Marina to JBR, JLT, first Alkhel pe aapko traffic milega. Still slow moving, a 37 to 42-minute delay on Sheikh Zayed, Karama, Mankul, Ood Mehta side. Packed here, why not? The festive season is almost here. And it's also packed near Dubai Gold Souk, Fahidi and Dera Se if you're going further towards Abu Hail. 40 to 45 minute delay dikha raha hai Garud. Again, it is bumper to bumper traffic. Iske alawa, agar Sheikh Mohammed bin Zayed ki main baat karun, slow moving hai, gets better post Etihad Mall. Umramul again, aapko bahut hi slow moving traffic milega. Kuch unusual agar aapne notice kara hai, anything you'd like to report, kahin traffic nahi hai, koi alternate route pata hai, to please bataiye 800-1062 par.
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1: Yeah, here we go again. Authentic, original, and better than our rivals.

I can watch this movie. I don't know, there's something very cringe, very good about this movie. And movie box office pe 2002 mein kuch khas kamal nahi kar pai thi, but musically it was a major, major hit. I still remember meri school bus mein almost 3 mahine tak driver bhaiya ne isi movie ka cassette chalaya tha. तो गाने कमाल थे. In fact, the story wasn't bad, but it somehow couldn't work on the screen then. Complicated relationship and classic love triangle था. Jimmy Sherkill, Arjun Rampal on screen. Story देखेगा कौन? मतलब दोनों one of the most handsome men that we have in the industry. So yeah, let me see how many of you remember the movie. If you love cringe content as much as I do, उस 100 million views में आपका और मेरा contribution भी होगा. मोहब्बत दिल का सुकून है and I have to say Priti Zinta was way ahead of her time. She was rocking the bob in this one. अगर मूवी आपको याद आ गई है then 800-1062 is the number to dial.

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1: Good evening. Yeah, Big Thrill with Mansi and Life Map. Jo bhi kar rahe ho, stop everything. If you've not jumped on that 80s wala trend, which is trending all over Instagram, itna FOMO ho gaya tha ki we also jumped into the trend and 80s mein hum kaise lagte with all the retro vibes. Janne ke liye, just head to our Instagram page, 106.2 Big FM. I love the hair. I wish I could have that hair in 2026. It is giving. It is a vibe. So go and check it out. And agar aapne abhi tak chat GPT se ye nahi banwaya, banwalo. I think हर एग्जाम में, हर अप्रेजल के पहले यही सवाल पूछा जाएगा, क्या तुमने वो 80s वाला ट्रेंड रीपोस्ट किया था कि नहीं. एंड आई समहाउ डोंट अंडरस्टैंड पीपल हु वर बोर्न इन द 80s, व्हाई आर दे रिक्रिएटिंग हाउ वुड आई लुक इन द 80s.
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3: 36 degrees, low jayega around 33, filhal humidity 48% par.
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0: This is big, this is huge. जिंदगी में कहाँ ऐसे मौके मिलते हैं कि आपको हम जर्मनी ले जाएं, वो भी without spending a single dirham. This is what we do with the check-ins, and this year we're taking you to Germany because I know you and I, we all have had a very, very different 2026. तो बस सोचा एक हॉलिडे पे जाते हैं, वो भी to one of the most beautiful, beautiful places. 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There's a post, वहां जाके comment कीजिए, क्या पता आपका भी number लग जाए. 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So I'm sure you don't want to miss this. 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
1: And it's just our time for me now to say goodbye, good night. Main aapse milungi kal. I keep you company here, Pat Se No. Until then, do not forget to follow us on socials. 106.2 Big FM it is. FOMO ho raha tha, sabko ho raha hai. Every other person that I see on social, celebrities, influencers, every single one, they're jumping on to that 80s wala trend. To hum bhi kyun piche rahe? To chat GPT use my best buddy, uski help se. How do we look like if we were born in the 80s? No, not born actually, if we were young enough in the 80s. So yeah, our retro 80 trend will be on Instagram. So go ahead and show love. 106.2 Big FM it is. You can say hi to me. I'm Mansi talking. I'll meet you tomorrow. Leaving you with some fantastic music. You stay right here. Good night.

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Yeah, come on. 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Uh-huh. This is my brother, Rushad on bass.

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